Just making sure everybody's okay again.

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This is about as far back as we can go with the name Wilco.

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The next song we're going to play is one of the more recent songs, and we put these two songs together most of the time when we play them so that people can marvel at the amount of artistic growth that has happened in 30 years. And for the astute observer, they will notice that the capo has gone from here to here. 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

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The Art of Almost. 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
1: I was in Oklahoma working on a movie, and I was stuck in the trailer a lot of days. And it was a movie that was set about 100 years ago. So I was just naturally, like, I was in costume, so I was dressed up, you know, like a horse repair man. And so I felt like writing those kinds of songs. I think sometimes the type of song that I'm writing just depends on what I have on, to tell you the truth. So you're going to hear a lot of sad sweatpants songs tonight. A couple of good old horse repair man jams. 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

Dear friend, if you want to feel better, don't let the devil make you toss this letter. If you've been crossed up by hoodoo, voodoo, the wizard or the lizard, you got family trouble, man trouble, woman trouble, no knife to the rubber. You're looking for a true friend or a true lover, or if you've been living undercover, well, I'm coming to your town to break it all down and help you with all of this. I'm looking to help you find bliss one day, but one way can't miss. I'm here to tear all the walls down. Doesn't matter if it's a large town or a small town. Just like Joshua and the fabled walls of Jericho, I'm here to tear down the institution. God spoke to me, said, listen to me. I anoint you with the power that'll get them all moving. You're agitated, you're prayed and meditated. You're concentrated on getting elevated. By sundown, one day, you who come will be blessed with a big money blessing. You will be doubted by all the unbelievers on all of the things I'm addressing. But you must tell seven friends. You must first bring seven friends. And don't be selfish and keep this all to yourself and don't eat shellfish. Hate is trying to take someone else's love for yourself. But I'm here to tell you that love is trying to help someone else. I realize that you have tried and tried and are just about ready to give up. But I got good news for you.

Oh, ye, ye. You who would have peace. 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What I say now. I say, come, ye, ye. Ye who would have peace. It's time to learn how to pray. I say, come ye, ye who have no fear. Of what tomorrow brings, child. Start praying for a better world. Of peace and all good things. Say, come ye, ye who still have hope that we can still survive now. Let's work together, together as we should. Fight to stay alive. I say, come ye, ye, you who would have love.

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Would have hope, would have peace, would have love, and would have a peace.

Thank you. That one's called Alabama Pine. 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What a wonderful, wonderful gift it is to be able to play music at the Beacon Theater in New York City. What a great gift.

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0: That's so amazing to get to see Phil and Dave Alvin. 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It means so much to me. We played a lot of their songs in the first bands we had when we were growing up before we were Uncle Tupelo, and it was just so wonderful to get to share a stage with them. Thank you, guys.
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0: Well, wet it, dear Henry, dear Henry, dear Henry. 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
0: Try water, dear Henry, dear Henry, dear Henry. 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
1: In what shall I fetch it, dear Liza, in what shall I fetch it, dear Liza, in what?
0: In a bucket, dear Henry, dear Henry, dear Henry. In a bucket, dear Henry, in a bucket.
1: There's a hole in the bucket, dear Liza, dear

Next is a young lady whom I first had the pleasure of meeting in London a little over a year ago. First, I saw her in a film called Come Back Africa, which is currently showing here in New York. And then she came here, appeared at the Village Vanguard, did the Steve Allen show, appeared at the Blue Angel, and captured the hearts of most of the people who have seen her, and certainly all of the critics. A visitor from South Africa, ladies and gentlemen, Miss Miriam Makeba.

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Everybody at Third Man Records, everybody at Monotone, and everybody in Los Angeles. I love you so much. You've been incredible.

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Feels so good to be back here in the beautiful, the nature here. I don't have to tell y'all, but the nature here is just fucking powerful. And be out in nature with all of you and just to share music together. What a gift. What an experience. I just can't believe it, how lucky you are to be here together. And there's just, it's crazy, all the things that you can go round and round in life and all these things and all the ups and downs and all the backs and forths. And somehow we find ourselves right here, right now. 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

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The Astros take a bow. The Astros take a bow. The Astros take a bow. The Astros take a bow. All right, standing by, great blues singer here on the KGFJ Summer Spectacular, Mr. William Bell. Come aboard, William.

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0: summer songs.
1: These are all songs that are probably 2 years ahead of the released versions that came out. And it's just me doing the songs and just doing basically a sketch of what the song was supposed to be like. Left on the shelf, I just didn't want to put it out for some reason. And it has songs from CSNY, American Dream.

After that last show at the Fox Theater in Atlanta, we traveled starting early in the morning, stayed up all night, I think, traveled early in the morning and went into the last waltz. I was playing with the band. It was fantastic, with Robbie and everybody there. And Joni Mitchell sang with us on two songs.

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We're gonna have a pretty good time, I think. If you're ready to do this already tonight.

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Okay, I want to give a free something. I don't know if there's any merch I can give you out, but I want to give it out to the first person who can tell us where that first set of songs came from. I know the record it's from. That's not worth a t-shirt. There's a video online that we play those songs in that order from a long time ago. Does anybody know what setting that's in? I don't think anybody got it. Never mind. I know. Okay, yeah. Well, too many people said, yeah, you know what it is. It's not that big a deal, all right? So we'll just throw a shirt out later. It's a snow job. Yeah. All right. Well, that was fun.

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So good to see everybody. It's making me happy. And seeing people being sort of happy. All right, thank you. It's a gift.

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I think you probably do know it, but we'll see.

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Thank you. 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He said, "That was so good." That means a lot, sir. Sometimes I can't tell what's going on when everybody's clapping.

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0: So, thank you very much. 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We're all kind of doing that on our own, so you might notice us tapping our feet. You're free to do that, I suppose, but I would be really, really weird if the audience counted every break for us. You know what? I take that as an insult that you thought we needed that. You know, actually, it is pretty helpful, to be honest.
1: It could be helpful, actually.
0: Glenn says he loves it. Glenn has never learned how to count past four.

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So here's a song. This, I don't think we've ever played this song live. So we're going to play it for you first time. We're going to build up the suspense. I'm just going to stand here and stare at you. Did you see that? He saved me from plugging into my electric amp. Now he just put that in my hand. That guy's name is Jeff Tweedy, by the way. That's how I knew he would be good.

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It's Waxahachie. Thanks, everybody.

You knew we were coming back. Long time ago, we were on tour. We're still on tour. Yeah, thank you. Long time ago, we were on tour also. We were in our dressing room, and the door opened up, and Bob Weir was standing there. The door opened up to our dressing room. It was our dressing room. But Bob Weir thought it was his dressing room. He opened up the door. He stood inside for a few seconds. He looked around and he said, "Carry on." And he left. And over the years, he was a supporter of this band. He liked this band. He said nice things about us. We played with him a whole bunch on the Americana-rama tour a long time ago. But everything you want a musician to be, everything. He wanted to play. He stood everywhere he could play, and he stood up and he played. And that's all he wanted to do, and that's what he spread. And that's what it meant to us. That's all we want to do, and that's all we're going to do from as far as we can do it. You know? Here's the one. We're going to play a song that we played with Bob, and it just feels very, very appropriate.

I got a couple more. We'll have we'll play some other shows this week, you know, and we'll have a good time. You get to see a lot of other great bands, great music. Hopefully you have a great time, and thanks for being here.

See you soon.